0: 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UCP ki duniya.
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Ki Duniya.

Beyond the hustle and bustle of the city life and pollution lies the remote and breathtaking valley of the north region of Pakistan, known as one of the most beautiful places of the country. Yes, ladies and gentlemen, this valley is none other than Kailash Valley. Located in Khyber Pakhtunkhwa, the Kailash people live in three isolated mountain valleys, Bambrit, Rambur, and Barir. These valleys are opening towards the Kunar River, some 20 kilometers south of the Chitral. The region is extremely fertile, converting the mountainside in rich oak forest and allowing for intensive agriculture, despite the fact that most of the work is done not by machine, but by hand. Powerful and dangerous rivers that flow through the valley have been hardened to power grinding mills and to water the farm fields through the use of integrous irrigation channel. Wheat, maize, grapes, apples, apricots and walnuts are among the many foodstuff grown in the area, along with the surplus fodder that is used for feeding the livestock. Kailash people are the smallest religious as well as the ethnic minorities of Pakistan. Kailash are the Dinkras people residing in the Chitral district of Khyber Pakhtunkhwa province of Pakistan. They speak the Kailasha language from the Dadarik family of Indo-Iranian branch. They are considered unique among the people of Pakistan. They are polytheist and nature plays a high significant and spiritual role in their daily lives. As a part of their religious tradition, sacrifices are offered and festivals held to give thanks for the abundant resources of their three valleys. The language of the Kailasha is sub-branched to the Indo-Iranian group, itself part of the large Indo-European family. It is classified as a member of the Chitral subgroup, the only other members of the group. The three main festivals of the Kailash are the Joshi festival in late May, the Uchao in autumn, and the Chamas in midwinter. The most important Kailash festival is Chamas, which is celebrated for the 2 weeks at winter. It marks the end of the year firework and harvest. It involves much music, dance, and sacrifices of many goats. The men must be divided into two parties. The pure ones have to sing the well-honored songs of the past, but impure sings wild, passionate songs with an altogether different rhythms. This is accompanied by as men dress as women and women as men. Moreover, during the winter, the Kailash plays an inter-valley tournament of Chikiki Gala in which valleys compete each other to hit a ball up and down the valley in deep snow. The vast majority of Kailash people are adherents of Kailashi religion, which is small Muslim minorities. Kailash region is similar to the religion which is practiced by Aryans and share many traits with ancient Hinduism. Kailash have retained most of the Proto-Indo-Iranian religion. The Hindu Kush area shares many of the traits of Indo-Iranian myths and rituals. Historically, a goat herding and subsistence farming people, the Kailash are moving towards a cash-based economy, whereas previously wealth was mired in livestock and crops. Tourism now makes up a large portion of their economic activities of the Kailash. To cater to these new visitors, small stores and guest houses have been erected, providing new luxury for visitors of the valley. People attempting to enter the valley have to pay toll to the Pakistani government, which is used to preserve and care for the Kailash people and their culture. Kailash people are undoubtedly worth admiring, and they are beautiful inside out.

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2: Jahan bante ho mustaqbil ke maamar aur khel ke maidan mein poore Pakistan mein UCP number 1. UCP
1: 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Jab milti hai lagan,
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